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0: Confirm for the alert. It's a 1 mile radius with a 2 mile diameter.
1: Correction. 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
0: Correct.

0: 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Being clear.
1: Go ahead.
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1: Bravo 1601, permission management. It's going to be the insulator top of hole on the top beam. It's arcing back to the pole, and part of pole is very electrical arc. The fire is something, and again, this is the end of the knee. Going to the rest of it.

0: Go
1: in mind that we're working. UCS County has an available canine, and if they think a track would be possible.
0: Double check.

0: Not three, but I don't know that we don't have one available. If they need one, possibly check the state.
1: Bonnie, go ahead.
2: County advised they do not have AWIS available. If you do, as well, because contact they have one.
1: Direct, if you wouldn't mind attempting, just let them know what kind of time lapse we're working with now, and I'll leave it up to that canine if they feel it's sufficient to come out.

0: Tony, do we have any other pending calls? Greg, thank you. And if you haven't already, I think it goes without saying, if you could pass a vote with the county. I know Talkier 105 has already met with me. He's offered to canvass while he's available, but if we could just send it out to all, I'd appreciate it.
1: I'm directed.

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0: 21, can you start coming back here?
1: Got it.
2: We spoke with VSP. They do not have one on duty.
3: I'm direct. Thank you for trying.
2: 2034.
3: 20 direct to lunch. Over. You good over there?
4: Oh, good. 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
3: I have background. Can you repeat?

0: Hombre.
1: Not 12, what's her report number?
2: Report number 513, repeating 513. Peter, you have him.

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Yeah.

0: Yeah, and you want me to remove you exactly. Here, Pico. Temple.
1: Then I'm

9-3, I got another tag for you. Three, four, six, two. 10-10 errands for that. Runner's request.

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Off your medical and responding. 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

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Leaving medical assistance.

0: Medicare is funny.
1: Unknown. 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
0: Your cop is worth knowing with the patient. Thank you.

I didn't mix available for the Montana tag that I gave you from the start, and they're going to have to come the Atoka side.

0: 951 Travis, though.
1: Okay, 2383 X-ray William. 10,000 street needs to perform.

symptom 22404, their spleen case, that you've been requested. Carbon monoxide along without symptoms, 22404, their spleen case. Multiple alarm at 22.

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0: down there, bud?
1: 107 and 109. 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What car is he coming for?
0: Yeah.
2: Walk up to it.

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1: Return to Troy, Washington. Away from my previous response. Okay.

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I will medic 5, you've been requested. For the traffic crash, 2290 John S. Mosby Highway. On 11 Bravo.

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0: Hold your engine, Travis. This is going to be a 4 county call.

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Personally, watching the radar, I'll listen to him.

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0: Fine. Hey. I'll be clear from the Circle K. Can you show me a route to the vape shop?
1: Affirmative.

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1: What?
2: You heard the delay. Can you hold the pending call for day shift tomorrow, please?
1: Yeah, I mean,

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Italian one you said. I'm just going to look for Bravo. 7300 Bearwalla Road, Cross Street Timber Fence Parkway and Fenton Farm Lane. Italian one you've been added, respond 11 Bravo at 006.

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Okay. At least we have informed them that you're coming, so they'll meet you at the gate. That's where you're in.

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0: Quanto alla saggezza? Yeah, personalized. Four Fox up Mike, Lima Yankee. 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
1: Don't forget.

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0: In reference to the Netflix from the Church of America, the officer from Gothenburg on the line, is there able to speak with him?
1: Stand by momentarily.
0: Correct.

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112, sorry, again, Mr. Poverty. Hmm. 309 Westley Highway at the Exxon station. Employees pulled up to drop off newspapers. Stated that the windows are all busted out of the store and the front door damaged. Yeah, 223.

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0: 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We can make contact and have him respond.
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1: Negative, we've called multiple times. Could you provide me that number?
0: Yes, ma'am. 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
0: 10-4 Abdullah Mahmoud, Alpha Farm, November. 540-270-9398.
1: Okay, Mike, what are we trying?

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0: We were able to make contact with Mr. Mamoon. 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
1: All right, thank you.
0: 3241.

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0: Hey, is there any response to that statement?
1: Answer, can you respond to a 72-year-old female that, well, from standing,

there's a vehicle that drove up to where VDOT's working, and they got out and left the vehicle and walked

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Depends on a 2020 white Ford registered to a Peter Allen on Bear Wallow Road. 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Yes, 334.

0: County Dispatch, do you have 23 South Tac? Hey, are you out canvassing by chance?
1: I am.
0: Correct. Familiar, shirt, black cargo pants. This door is moving right up the building. Camera angle doesn't catch other than the pump on that side. And he never showed up in camera footage, so I'm thinking he went around back. 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
1: Affirmative, case number 514, repeating 514.
0: Thank you.
1: 0343.
0: Also, if you could just link 414 and 413 together. Thank you.
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In the area of 13275 Marsh Road, Buster's Dribbling Drive, there's a bull running in and out of the roadway.

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Yep. 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
0: Yeah.

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2: 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Giving a tag, Tango Whiskey Charlie 9185 on a white Kia.
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1: Alright, it's Tango Whiskey Charlie, 9185 on a white Kia.
0: Correct, I'm not getting a return for that vehicle, whoever sent you.
1: Correction for you, my apologies. It's Tango Whiskey Charlie, 9185.

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2: Pressure to Lynn Morgan of Pepper, not licensed, part of the previous block.

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0: 8, 9. We have a traffic pause ending at James Madison and Lee's Mill. 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
0: Well, you got an awesome pussy.
1: Yes, ma'am. Thank you.

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1: Is Berlin Lane the state maintainer?
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0: Alpine 1289 block of Sligo Road, 27 minutes. Crashing at Hunter Road, 2787, respond on 11 Bravo for a male in his vehicle having abdominal pain at 850.
1: 131. That's traffic hazard at 17 and go ahead and let VDOT know to be extended ETA to proxy up there.

0: 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Just going to take me a minute to go around and figure out.
1: How's that vision?
2: A translator, he was driving on. 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

Roger to MAX 7. Brenton Road. But he's scared to get in trouble. We'll keep updating you as we get more info.

12 Sierra Medic 7. 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He's in the 12,100 block of Front Town Road now. Thank you.

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You got nodes hanging on the lines. 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

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One, eight, two, one. South ahead, south of 90. That's another guideline, is kind of the poles leaning into the roadway. 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

0: in the background. 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
1: Where are they at?
0: Southbound, we don't have a vehicle description.
2: All right, I'll move with all. 124-125, they gave that to me. So I'll head down that way.
1: I'm Jerry King.

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1: And 920.
2: 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Did you say they were going north or south, man?
1: Southbound.

0: 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Or my chief, I select the vehicle. We'll be northbound on 17.
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1: Yeah.
0: I'm able to contact the caller on message. Just...
1: You're 6-0-9-31.

0: Cars on I-2 is a tree hanging dangerously low for cars to go under it.
1: One of the things that happened yesterday.

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Yes, 973.

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0: 5-1-2. 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

0: 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Your return goes to a William, subject out of Warrenton. 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
1: Mark, time. I'm going to be taking Mr. Eckert from Tobacco Hut over to 309 Wesley Highway for a reference to show up.

0: 135 to 135.
1: Go ahead, hang on to the car.
0: Bring him to the passenger side of the vehicle. Excuse me, driver side of the vehicle where he'll be coming by.
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0: .5 to 135. We have positive ID. Completed in custody for destruction at the moment.
1: I'm direct.
0: 25-135. Excuse me, 25 to dispatch. Could you mark time, reference the positive show up for the incident today, as well as the incident from 309 Wesley Highway last night?
2: Okay.

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0: Get back, Mr. Sharps. Well, history to the ABC, please.
1: Correct. Yeah.

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0: Vaughn. I went down the county line, but it maybe goes into the office. Yeah, again.
1: Johnson Howard at 1031.

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All units be on the lookout for a 2021 Dodge Ram, unknown tag, unknown color of the vehicle. Thank you.

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Well, Lars Street's been on. The lines are still live. I'm going to get you a pole number here momentarily, but go ahead and get an older power company for me. You're going to have a deputy coming from the other side of John Barton Payne to block.

0: got a full number. Jason said that one time broke it. Four, six, eight, dash, five, three, dash, 087, dash, 138.
1: Okay. What's the bad for an animal complaint? Or something, I think it came up like it has been in the store for 15 minutes. Their dog is in the vehicle. The vehicle is a gray, probably just a Porsche. The exact figure cost like $5.65.
2: Later, I thought that this dog's been there for 15 minutes.
1: Started over them fighting for a parking spot.

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There's going to be three large trees across John Barton Payne into adjacent field. It has started a small fire, but it's not really going anywhere currently, but the power is still on.

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0: 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Call advises completely across the road, a large tree.
1: Okay. 25.
0: Go ahead.
1: 135, have report numbers yet.
0: Negative 135 from the town, confirm it.

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Off of North Church Street. 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There is history of domestics in this. One cell phone, so we're unable to call it back.

0: 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Where do you say those were? All right.
1: Once you have a smoke, it's 1061 06 Muscle Bowling and 401 North Church Street.

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I'm 19.

at the line, 8438, Derek McCoy. 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It says the number's in the phone service.

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0: 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Odor in the kitchen. We'll call the basement level 5 Bravo.
1: Correct.

0: 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They advised that they have just gotten.
1: Thank you.

0: from a jewel. Here's new readings on the level that we're at now. We'll see the upstairs. We are reporting from a small area structure, which we do not smell anymore.
1: I'll call it halfway in Berlin. Put it there and shut it down.
2: Frame of how long that's going to be. As long as they're coming with the first, get there before I do. I'm in Erbil, or sorry, Vilkins.

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0: Been getting by it just fine for the last 6 hours. 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
1: And 1137.

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1: Okay, engine 11. 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We've been released. Ready.

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everyone. 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So I'm not sure why he needs us to come up here.

advised his son left their house at 3350 Boat House Road, intoxicated, driving a black Chevy truck, Virginia tag, uniform Romeo Lima 2025. Negative.

124. There's a South 11 at Lehigh Highway in Cooper. I don't see that vehicle here. I'll go check over by the bowling alley.

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Please.

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0: Back to where we're trying to call it back now.

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1: Good. 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
1: I'm dead. Who's half of it?
2: Say no, and I'll go.
0: Walmart is the owner. The renter is the hospital's home. The renter's key to the one that's broken.
1: All right, I'm there.

0: 25.
1: We have a traffic road hit and run intending. It can be handled by phone.
0: Correct. You can clear off with supplements. We'll take that.
1: Okay.

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1: Responding for a 58-year-old female looking for pancreas inflamed. 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She's experienced this before and is stating it's due to previous alcoholism.

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1: 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You can put it out until

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0: 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That is impending. She's still a fan.
1: Negative.

0: 9-1, the vehicle is supposed to be here.
1: And I'm here for a week to try to call the most proper that gives it the description.
0: Okay. 4160, Victor Frank.
1: Call history with that tag from last year back in January 2025 for attempted burglary. Returns on a 2015 GMC SUV white, has a valid registered 401 MO Jr.
0: Okay.

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Oh, leaving, or still in the car, or inside now. Try to get a update.

0: 125. The registered owner of the vehicle, that's the one that came around.
1: What's the call take?
2: Except also.
3: As at 12:37.
0: Calling in, see all the stuff in the residence.
3: I'm Colby Jr. and Alexis. Well, the original caller there is supposed to be that white pickup that should be there.
0: It's not a white pickup, there's a white SUV.

0: 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I think cancel Skyward Hat.
1: Service Company 9. 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
2: Papa's requesting one for a check on an elderly female. Papa would like her checked on. Female also appears homeless.

0: The caller disconnected from me. She calls back saying, you need to get back in the car and driving. Be advised.
1: We have room 102, wondering to respond on 11 Bravo for 79-year-old female.

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1: Going, and I make my way up there once enough.

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He does.

North Avenue, Alfred Lion, Medic 1. 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

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Cross your Lumber Lane, Old Hawthorne Road. 71, engine 1, 72, Mach 2, respond 11 Bravo 48, subject passed out in a black SUV.

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2: All right.
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101, Avon tries to Rebecca Chris out of Hampton, Virginia. She's showing license, but three, no previous, no once.

0: calling you and about being unconscious at Trans Mountain Highway. PSS law enforcement is on scene and stating that the man is conscious.
1: Does it matter fire that she's conscious, but we know what's going on, where she's going?
0: Just a confused 1352. But does seem out of it. She doesn't know what's going on.

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Anybody that lives there?

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0: before 9 o'clock here. 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
1: Yeah.

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1: Has anybody called in saying they're the driver of this vehicle?
2: Negative, no one has stated anything about a driver.

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0: Bon débat.
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2: Thanks for connecting.

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1: The car doesn't actually know which apartment he's in. He's not sure what.

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With the subject, he does have three previous ECO films. That was back in 2012. Nothing since.

0: AI. This project is actually going to be the same project 125, so for a voluntary eval this morning.
1: Call up there and see if he's still down.

Third world are seeking medical finding special attention south. Dumfries Road. The Black at 450 Julie. Speed 0434 out of Virginia. And then

All units stand by for Bull referencing a vehicle test. This plane is currently going to be behind them. They're cut down Eden Road headed towards the Criminal Justice Academy. They were not. C-19 Jeep, silver in color, in Anderson Springfield. It does have a roof rack and stickers and magnets on the rear.

0: information is passed along, let me clear. You can put me on that vehicle test. Are they going to attempt to pull it over, or are they going to wait till it gets in our county?
1: Are you asking right now?

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1: Okay. I'll be in a row. 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I'm from the gas line. Which you said it says no request. One 21, are you, Colonel, when I'm on?

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0: 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Everything is just over here. 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
1: Okay, they have is. 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
1: Boundary 805, Park Gate Road.

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0: 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If not, we're going to service.
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1: Can you run a tag for me off this call? 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
2: Clayton College.

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D4 for suspicion. Those callers advising they're on the outside of walking around the building. 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Very panicked.

0: 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Page for law enforcement.
1: He did say to an employer that someone's up there who needed help. He hasn't given any further information.
2: Yeah, and rescue, you can put 10 back.

0: podium.
1: Okay. Something the medic is probably just taking care of. Yeah.

0: 25. They don't see him on camera anymore, but he is supposed to be either outside in the lawn or going to be in room 217.
1: Right.
0: Is there another unit to back 25?
2: It's just me out here right now. Okay.
0: Okay, so Tony County Unit, is there anyone available to assist

0: The only unit in route right now.
1: That was all my call. He's gone. Oh, to the caller. You can put me on that as well.

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1: 25, I'm direct.

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1: 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He's calm at the moment. We're still trying to sort through what's going on.

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0: Maybe, this one may be related to mental health.
1: Do you want EMS to continue?
0: Yes, ma'am.
1: Direct. 12.

0: Yeah, that's subject in the notes. 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
1: Negative, standby.
2: Sure, thank you.
1: Have his first and last name. Do you have any further information on him?

0: 25. I have a first name and a date of birth when you're ready.
1: I have a first name. Can you go ahead with the date of birth?
0: Well, 1983.
1: All right, thank you.

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1: Campanella Jr. out of Warrington. He's showing license, negative 2, no previous, no wants.
0: 25 direct. Can you check locally to see if we have any history of ECO for the subject?

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1: Go ahead.
0: The town road color is on zoom. Station lane. They were all over the wheel space.
1: Found it.
2: Is it just horses?
1: Yeah, no. 10-4.
2: Let me know if they're riding them. Saw a couple riders earlier when I went down through there.
0: Riders almost some of the horses.

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2: Who's Roger?

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1: Go ahead.
0: The beginning transport of Mr. Sharp to the Fort Greene Ambulance Company.
1: I just wanted to thank you. 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

0: 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Going to have flannel PJs on. Probably the same individual that was seen at the church.
1: Direct. He's not traveling with a cat, is he?
0: Good.

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0: just be advised, there's a pending traffic crash, no injuries at the Walmart.
1: I'll try to sort this out. We'll get it when we can.

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1: And we're from the Richmond and Louisville. We're moving to room 217.
2: Correct.

0: 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Hi, Virginia. Daniel Bravo, Yankee, 4867, Lee Highway, Tucker Drive.
1: Airport 14 for the residential 501, 2466 Berlin Lane, cross the Possum Pond Lane and Munster Lane. Somebody's for rescue to Corbett Bond, that was in Bravo, for a gas alarm in basement or propane going off. No further, 608. Correction, 608.
2: Oh man, this is going to be some sort of mental health episode, but he does not meet ECO criteria. He has since told us he doesn't need our services, and he's left. If you clear us from the report, we'll be heading down to that action.
1: Report.

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1: Eight nine.
0: Driver training. Station 13 is on staff.

0: fuck, dude. Yeah, that's cheap surgery.
1: Left you, repeat traffic. We advise your traffic very, very well.

0: 7-16-18.
1: We're going to have delayed response due to road closure on Halfway Road due to a tree in the roadway and across power lines.
0: Okay.

0: Go ahead.
1: And it says, man, 31 is going to be calling, so let me put him on the phone.
2: Direct. Jeffrey Road is going to be shut down for an undetermined amount of time as crews are working to clear lines and debris from the storm. We're going to have an extended ETA.
0: Under 1623.
1: Verizon 633, we're on the scene. He's toward Cape Cod. We'll have the homeowner investigate. You go ahead and place the other engine in service.
0: Thank you.

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0: She has said she's stepping out of her vehicle. She's going to wave you down when you come back to her.
1: Correct. Thank you.
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1: Done.
0: Tango 6380 7794.
1: Sorry.

0: 101 at return secretary Davis. Head of warrant him selling license prior to the previous 101. I apologize, I'm sorry, your traffic's not coming through.
1: Nine, five, eight, two.

Matron QA, Maurice Gilbert Gayola of Bolane License, Native 3. No previous. Monday, Thursday, committee board has not been served.

0: こんにちは。
1: 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The male and Mr. and then one, two, and three.

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Thank you.

unit in mind for a bull over something in Cruz Metal Sunday, not a staffer. Be in a black 2019 Jetta, license plate Tango, Yankee Sierra 6220 out of Virginia. Coming in from Stafford, off of 610 Garrisonville Road. He hang himself. On Hidden Oak Lane. His mental health with the subject at the Hidden Oak Lane address in 2020.

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0: 121, can I have Volo?
1: Good.
0: I'm with Mom, who has an air IC in Pierceville. Further information now.
1: I'm direct. I'll be in route.
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1: What?

Below emergency checklist, driving special attention central. Doing PLEs. You didn't have to be about 12, 14 years old. The last scene was a Vox moped. Nothing further, 17, 13.

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0: Dude, so that wreck was driving up north. The I was still on the scene.
1: Recording.

0: 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He doesn't know where he likes to go, but he's possibly sharing his location with a girlfriend.
1: And the vehicle.

0: Well, can we check Flock with that tag and A9? Can we start pinging that fence?
1: Have a minute.

0: 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He did also log out of 360 at this time.
1: So we can start pinging this out.
0: Eight, nine.

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1: Y'all go to the address, one of y'all. Okay, I think we're both headed there. 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
0: Off the phone right now.

0: 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She doesn't have a location on him. Last thing she has is when he was in Stafford. The AirTag's going to be our most updated location.
1: I'm direct. The last thing she has is in Stafford. 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
1: You still have to send in the paperwork.
2: Just make sure no one calls them. 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
1: Does nobody call

0: Unit, I apologize, I'm in country traffic.
1: Is an apartment number?
0: I do not have an apartment number. And in bold, Chevy with

0: is there anybody in Remington area?
1: What's Remington in the Remington area?
0: Is there a tag?

0: Bueno, y va. For the multiple service attendees, you can throw that out service made, and then I put the email effective order on the table at dispatch.
1: I thought you want to put the location in the chat notes.
2: 950956. This is a Kelly Ford bridge off of Summer Duck. We have a possible suicidal subject being there.
3: Well, how far down Summer Duck is that?
1: You want me closer than that?
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Boulevard. Would you like to respond to Bravo? Or, there is a brush fire going on at

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1: 25,
0: good. There's going to be a subject there in a Malibu that would like to speak to an officer.
1: 25, myself and 101 will take care of it.
0: All right, 1822.

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1: Oh, one

0: 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Bay 13 EMS 1, you can add it. 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
0: Company 8 units, caller is advising that her speech is off. ...2024, and it was a brain bleed.

0: All units in route 2, 13640 March Road. 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They will be standing on the deck.
1: Medic 13 is direct. I'm staff station 13.

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0: 找我。
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0: Yeah, it's giving me the hell out of one. Everything's fine.
1: Increase, live, never before.

0: 30 for now.
1: Thirty-seven. 25. He's up the hospital. He might not have reception. He has a little bit to pass on.
0: We have CSC on the line for him.
1: Yeah, I won't find it.

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0: I'll hear your name. 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

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I'm going to try to stop for a different reason than the Cedar on VP.

0: woman is at the Pierre Fauquier Hospital. 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
1: 1943.

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Currently, his behavior has been progressively getting worse, has threatened to harm himself as well as others. He did get in trouble last week for vehicle theft. Like,

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1: We are, it's going to return on a white Kia.